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Santa Lodge and everybody fuck us. 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Swerving on freeways on Philly shit. All

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Now I'm on the charts, man, this shit is unbelievable. Mama, it's a lot of secrets that I had to keep from you. Got in so much trouble, thought the teachers had beef with you. And it paid off, cause we living like the Greeks and you. Used to leave your store running, store running. 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

show, 44 hoe, 24 show, 44 hoe. 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
1: Yeah.
0: Are we live and direct?
1: Yeah.
0: Man, check this out, man. 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
1: All right, cool.
0: That's it.
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0: synonym. 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
0: Yo, bitch, an experiment. 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
1: Yeah.
0: And my bitch real big. I'm fucking on the hippopotamus.
1: Yeah.
0: I'm fucking the clitoris.
1: Yeah.
0: These niggas be talking.

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pantyhose. I'm stacking these Benjamins, try not the boss. Bought some exclusive drip on Melrose. 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I'ma pay his way out for about a mill or two. 10 years riding that machine, he has some food.

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My bitches, that's fatter, keep a nigga hard. 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Convertible, come.

mama, why you got a nigga stressing? 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Why you worry about the hoes I'm texting? Why you going through my phone text message? I be creeping on the low, can't help it. I be sipping on the phone, can't help it. 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
3: Peso P got that work. 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
0: Baby, I move how I gotta move. 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
3: Talk to this nigga. 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

0: Got 14 wounds, not a single leg shot. 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Forensics putting up tents on the grass. G's for he had some heart. 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
1: Gotcha.
2: Who's that?
3: Fizz.
2: Oh, wait.
3: Hey, man's that scratches, bro. 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
2: 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I'm not local.
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0: Me too, there's a candy cooch. 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

0: 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Text that Addy, pull up. 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
1: Then that's niche. That's over there. 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And we're just not getting the publicity and shit like that because we're not in a media hub like New York. 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Y'all seen, y'all youth seen versus ours. 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On every.
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0: Yes. Is that Louis?
1: Yes.
0: Yes.
1: Is them shoes?
0: No.
1: Yeah.
0: Wondering for your hoe?
1: Yes.
0: Almost ain't no slow.
1: Yes.
0: 50K just on clothes.
1: Yes.
0: 100K just on dope.
1: Yeah.
0: That's at your hoe toes.
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1: Why do people act different when they owe you something?
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1: So
0: you
1: know
0: I gotta stick it to function.
1: Stuck in the function, on sticks, on sticks.
0: That's that SOS shit.
1: What you say to me?

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0: I'm the hip hop man. 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
1: This is a DJ Fat exclusive.
2: And this beat from Cash, yeah. 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
2: These young bucks are fucked, B. Like, they look up to the drug dealers and shit. 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

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I got chilly, I was rapping in bars in Atlanta. Pulled up in the Uber, J. Cole, he took the Phantom. Going ghost on the Buster, my go yard is mustard.

so true, but don't excuse me from the vices. 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

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Playing a lot of French trap today. Next one by Southside.

0: friends.
1: This one's a bit of an older tune by French rapper Eoko, French producer Amne. It's called Aqua. And you should listen to the whole project. 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

0: chinois, je travaille ma salvette.
1: This one is Dans le Noir, In the Dark by Ben Dotsy. Marseille rapper. New project came out the other day. And actually, we're gonna be in Marseille next Thursday with NTS Radio. So if you're around, please come and see us. The event is free. There's gonna be a lot of great artists.

0: I was on that back row playing quarterback.
1: 2 days show is coming to an end. Got a few more tunes for you. Next one by Strands. 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

His name, JKSN. Really the fucking era in the French rap. Dropped a few tunes, they all went crazy. Reminds me a bit of what's happening with Jolzo in England. But yeah, JKSN, Drogba, that's the name of the track. Enjoy. And if you want to know what we've been playing today, it's all going to be on the MTS website in a few days.

0: What you thinking?
1: 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See you next Thursday in Marseille, maybe.

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0: Roll up the walk down, he get close up. 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
2: bitch, you ain't know that I'm a joint. So I stay with Glock, bitch, I'm always on point. I don't fuck with op niggas, they some niggas, they some niggas. 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I stay with Glock, bitch, I'm always on point. I don't fuck with op niggas, they some busters. Niggas tryna catch up to the king, but they muster. Bad little bitch playing with Willie undercover. 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I don't like gay bitches undercover. This in Max name, you gon' die on my mother. 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Bitch, I stay with Boogie Loke, that's on the gang, that's my brother. I caught a op up in traffic, that's some hood, ran him over. Ain't no shooting for her, stand over. I just cracked a bad bitch in Range Rover. I be fucking op bitches, came over. I take Perky to the face and stay sober. Bitch, you ain't know that I'm a joint. I stay with Glock, bitch, I'm always on point. I don't fuck with op niggas, they some busters. Niggas tryna catch up to the king, but they

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Get the Addy, we are run up in your house. 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

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SDs and NYs on the deuce, take a trip. 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

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SDs and NYs on the deuce, take a trip. 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

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Give me face like L'Oreal. 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I brought the toys, man.

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0: well, damn. 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Bitch, you guessed it. 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

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All we know is that Moolah, Benji's, Franklin's, and that Guala, Fetty, with us. Bunch of niggas, bunch of them bitches, all in they with, looking on tip. Running my checkup, I think I'm with Nike on Sprint. 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
1: And you're gonna answer to me if you follow smoking the rules, you can fucking obey them. You hear me?
0: Smoking Tio with the cookies like it's Chips Ahoy, Chips Ahoy.
1: This is a business.
0: Like it's Chips Ahoy.
1: Did you hear what I said?
0: Getting crazy, it was just a baby.
2: So many apps, so many strings. 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

0: on us. 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
0: chill.
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Me grown in his pockets, ain't this shitty helpless. If you talk about my rank, shit, I earned them. Teaching niggas lessons, but he learned that. Shit, got Louis V purse with my gun in there. Killing niggas ain't gotta worry about getting jumped in here. The answer is death for any nigga trying to test me. 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The cream soda so black, I'm cold as fuck.